0: on a beach.
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And here's another smoking jammy, Say a Little Prayer.

You know, people just don't see how much work is really involved in this rap shit. 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

My phone away, I'm just going missing. 14 years old, kicked out of the crib when I went Danielle's for Christmas. 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

0: And in the front, let your feet stomp. 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
1: 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And here's another smoking jammy, Say a Little Prayer.

I'ma go stupid on this PIB. 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I'm in the water. 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I turned the camera to

I mean, I think sometimes people, they confuse what I'm doing. I write about life. I write about things that I'm actually dealing with. Something that I'm actually experiencing. This is real for me. Like, this is something that personally helps me as well. I'm not confused about who gave me the gift. God gave me the gift and he gave me the ability to do this, and he also gave me this as an outlet. And that's what music is for me. When I feel something, whether it's anger, it's a passion about something, a frustration, like, this is where I go. That's the whole NF Real Music thing, man. This is real for me. I need this. This is

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0: Yo, hold on. 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
1: Yo, Sean, I ain't got that piece, Sean.
0: How you ain't got my shit, but I let you hold it, man?
1: Yo, niggas came over to have 40s and blunts, kid. This shit just came
0: out. Come on, man. I don't got nothing to do with my shit, man. Come on, man. Get ahead with that shit.
1: Come on, man.
2: I'll pay you more fucking killer tape.
0: Open the door, man. What the fuck, man? Yo, what? What's up?
3: Yo,
0: God, what is going on? Yo, Sean Meek just got busted in his head 2 times, God.
2: The mother.
0: Yeah. Well, life, God. You know Sean Meek for fucking 212, God.
2: Yeah.
0: The nigga just got busted. Niggas in the black land, God. Word is born. Came through, God, from out of nowhere, God. Word is born. I'm coming to get my culture cipher, God. And they just, word is born. Crazy shots just went the fuck off, God. The nigga laying there like a fucking newborn fucking baby, God.
2: Word up.
0: Is he fucking dead? What the fuck you mean is he fucking dead, God?
2: Fuck you think?
0: The nigga laying there with this fucking all types of fucking blood coming out of his fucking.
1: Is he
0: yo, God,
1: dead?
0: What's up, God? It's the God, God. What is wrong? Yo, what's up? I'm ready to fucking late. I'm ready to get busy, God. What's up?
4: Yo, let's go
2: what's up,
4: do
2: yo?
4: We got, yo, let's go do what we gotta do, man. Fuck.
2: Yo, we out of what?
0: It's the God, God. Fuck that, man.
2: Hey, we out?
1: They probably took the tape.
0: What the fuck?
5: What the fuck
0: is you talking about? Get the fuck out of here.

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0: gab's noch nie. 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
1: 94B. You wouldn't do that, Tyler. Kill yourself or anyone. You don't even have the balls to begin with. What you need is me, someone to talk to. It's been a while since our last session, so tell me what's been going on.
2: I'm not a fucking role model. I'm a 19-year-old fucking emotional coaster with pipe dreams. This guy ain't tweeted telling people he's bumping.

0: guys caught me. I'm not a fucking rapist or a serial killer. I lied.
1: You know you. You just want attention. That'd be fine.
0: I tried too hard, huh?

0: shots of 3-3-6. 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Cause I'm too fucking ignorant to do some research. I'm the star of the group, yeah. So no one else gets the respect that they deserve.
1: Cause of you, bastard, was good though.
0: What you think I recorded for? To have a bunch of critics call my shit a

0: bitches' boards are on my dick. I need a pissing waiver. Let me bust one in they mouth. I know they feel a flavor. Can't they just be happy for me? Like a kid with nothing, living out his dreams? Why they gotta fucking hate?
1: It's like everyone's happy. Everyone's really trying.
0: I don't even skate anymore. I'm too fucking busy. I can barely kickflip now.
1: Why the hell? Man, I have any free time here.
0: What the fuck you mean I'm not talented? You see the shit that I've been doing?
1: I think you're a great person.
0: I mean, I'm not that great of a rapper, but as a whole, I'm pretty cool, right? People excited, thinking shit is so tight.
1: What?
0: Getting cosigns from rappers that I don't even like. What the fuck you want me to do? Start to gobble his mic and start jacking him.

0: made for them. The nigga that's in the mirror rapping, it's made for him. But they do not have the mindset that's same as him. I'm not weird, you're just a faggot. Shame on him.
1: It is, man. Tyler, you're gonna have to cut down on that faggot word. That's very, that's a bad.
0: I'm not homophobic.
1: I don't think you are, but
0: faggot. I get on stage and I have as much fun as I can.
1: I mean, you seem like you have fun. Your Twitter posts, they're really random, and it's ADD.
0: Who doesn't have ADD? Well, I don't.
1: I mean, sometimes you just see really outlandish things, and you just want to know what's the problem for this.
0: I wish Tabay was here. Getting offended, they don't wanna fuck with me cause I do not fuck with religion. But see, that's my decision, you fuckers don't have to listen. Here, put this middle finger in your ear.
1: I'd rather not.
0: When someone gets blamed cause some white kid had aimed his AK-47 at 47 kids, I don't wanna see my name mentioned.
1: I don't think anyone takes you serious enough to believe you.
0: College wasn't working and I wasn't working, so I was at home jerking off until my dick was hurting. But I was determined to be great, so those classes could wait. Cause the 4 days that I went, I wasn't learning shit.
1: I mean,
0: now I'm living dreams that I've wanted since 8 and can't afford to get my mother something on her birthday.
1: I mean, you've explained to me that you were in school, but I mean,
0: they claim the shit I say is just wrong. Like nobody has those really dark thoughts when alone. I'm just a teenager who admits he's suicide prone. My life is doing pretty good, so that date is postponed for now. Wow, life's a cute bitch full of estrogen, and when she gives you lemons, nigga, throw them at pedestrians.
1: So, what are you saying? Take advantage. I mean, you've been doing pretty good. I've seen that.
0: Still live in my grandma's house. Sell out a fucking show in London just to end up on couches. I hate my fucking life, but when I make that announcement, my hero calls my phone just to put that in doubt. Then I am confused if I want in or just out. My friends really think I'm playing when I say I need counseling. I sit in grandmother's living room and just pout and shout loud inside. Sometimes I just wanna die.
1: No, you don't.
0: Our future came from the bottom, and it's gonna take a couple armed armies trying to stop them. All you fucking lames don't have to like me. The devil doesn't wear Prada. I'm clearly in a fucking white tee.
1: Whoa. All right, she was telling me you went to New York.

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1: Beat. 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
1: Look, I was going to go easy on you, not to hurt your feelings. But
2: I'm only going to get this one chance. 6 minutes. Something's wrong. I can feel it.
1: It's just a feeling I've got. Like something's about to happen. But I don't know what.
2: If that means what I think it means, we're in trouble. Big trouble. And if he is as bananas as you say, I'm not taking any chances.
3: You're just what the doctor.

You get a thumbs up, pat on the back, and a way to go from your label every day, looking boy. Hey, looking boy, what you say, looking boy? I get a hell yeah from Trey, looking boy. I'ma work for everything I have, never ask nobody for shit, get out my face, looking boy. Basically, boy, you're never gonna be capable of keeping up with the same pace, looking boy, 'cause I'm

Ray J mad. His fat said he looked like a faggot. Mayweather's pads he went to a man while he played piano. Man, oh man, that was a 24/7 special on the cable channel. So Ray J went straight to the radio station the very next day. Hey, Fab, I'ma kill you. 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

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They're asking me to eliminate some of the women hate, but if you take into consideration the bitter hatred I have, then you may be a little patient and more sympathetic to the situation and understand the discrimination. 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

0: see a nigga backwards, don't you? 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
0: What the hell is wrong with that dressing room? 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

0: 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Lose Yourself video, I was in the back. Superman video, I was in the back. For the media, I got some suggestions. Fuck Marshall, ask us the questions like, who is D12? How we get started?
1: But what about Eminem?
0: Bitch, are you retarded? 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
2: Yo, man, we chillin'. This is Funky Fresh Jam. I want to tell you a little something about us. We're the Boogie Down Production crew. And due to the fact that no one outside there knew what time it was, we have to tell you a little story about where we come from.

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0: in the front, let your feet stomp. 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
2: We gon' drink some of this night.
0: Champion gear that I rock, you get your boots knocked, then attack you like a pit, then lock shit down. As I come and freaks the sound, hardcore, we're giving you more and more, like ding. Nah.

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2: Kitch Krieg, Kitch Krieg, Kitch Krieg, Kitch Krieg.